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are listening to the Roadhouse Blues on KMNO 91.7 FM. And in that last set, we just heard the Altered Five Blues Band doing Great Minds Drink Alike from their 2019 release, 10,000 Watts. The Allman Betts Band brought us Magnolia Road from Bless Your Heart. And going out to a Chip up in Quilcene, Washington after the Seahawks game yesterday, Albert Collins played Blue Monday Hangover for you. That came off of Frostbite. And we also started out with Blues Traveler doing their version of the Roadhouse Blues. You know, when it comes to medical emergencies, it's crucial for Hawaii hospitals to have an ample blood supply on hand. Blood Bank of Hawaii, the only organization that supplies blood products such as red blood cells, plasma, and platelets to all of Hawaii's hospitals. Each blood element is used to treat everything from cancer to burns, and it is vital during surgeries and transplants. 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You never know whose life you're going to save. To make an appointment, go to bbh.org or call 808-848-4770. It might be time for a little Anna Popovic.

That is the Black Keys on the Roadhouse Blues Show, 91.7 FM. And that was from Fireman Ring a Bell. That was the song, and the release was Peaches back in way, way back. This year in 1926. Okay. And no, 2026, really. Bill Perry brought us the Boogie Blues from there's 96 release, Love Scars. The A.V. Grouse Band did Bad, Bad Year from Telltale Heart. And we had started off with Anna Popovic doing Unconditional from her 2011 release of the same name. And I'd like to say mahalo to our major supporters, including Cynthia Conrad Design and Robbins Ridge, Restaurant Marlowe, Daryl Wilson, Tim Jasnow, and MauiPianoTuning.com, Maui Realtor Dave Futch, and Malama Kula. 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All right, I'm going to start out this next set with a little Blackfoot doing Wishing Well.

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1: And thank you, Tim. And in that last set, we heard Debbie Davis doing Can't Find the Blues from her 2001 release, Love of the Game. Chris Anderson brought us One Good Woman from his release, Old Friend. And we heard a couple from Brandon Santini, This Time Another Year, and Which Way Do We Go? And we had started that off with Blackfoot doing their version of Wishing Well. Okay, I think we'll start out this next set with a little Dr. John and the Blues Brothers, Season of the Witch.

And that is Gary Clark Jr., Don't Owe You a Thing. And that is from the Bright Lights release. And we heard Lydia Pence and Cold Blood doing Your Good Thing Is About to End. Chris Stapleton brought us Might As Well Get Stoned from his 2019 release, Traveler. And we started out with the Blues Brothers with Dr. John doing Season of the Witch. Now it's time for Foodland's Give Aloha Annual Community Matching Gifts Program. 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

And this is the Roadhouse Blues on KMNO 91.7 FM. And in that last set, we just heard the Jeff Beck Group from back in 1968. Rod Stewart was on vocals. And Let Me Love You, Baby. And the name of the release is The Truth. We heard Howard and White Boys, The Blues Are Killing Me, from Strung Out on the Blues. The Allman Brothers Band did Ain't Wasting Time No More from their release Eat a Peach. And Gemini Dragon did Rainy Wednesday from Moonlight Movin' and Groovin'. 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A few years back, well, many years ago, Jimi Hendrix put out a album just called The Blues. And here's Once I Had a Woman.

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Hey, that is Louisiana Gator Boys, a.k.a. the Blues Brothers, with B.B. King doing How Blue Can You Get? And that was from the Blues Brothers 2000 soundtrack. And we heard Tommy Castro along with, let's see, who else was on that thing? Jimmy Hall and Lloyd Jones. Triple Trouble, a really good album. And they did Be Careful with the Fool. And Jimi Hendrix started us out with Once I Had a Woman from a release simply entitled The Blues. Well, it's 4 o'clock on Maui, and you are tuned to the Roadhouse Blues on Mana'o Radio, KMNO, Wailuku, Maui, Hawaii, at 91.7 FM and streaming worldwide at mana'oradio.com. 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This goes out to Kevin, Eddie and the Cruisers, Running Through the Fire.

is the Roadhouse Blues on KMNO 91.7 FM. And that was Kenny Wayne Shepherd doing I'm Leaving You, Commit a Crime from Ledbetter Heights. And we had two from Johnny Lang. First one is Still Raining from Wander This World in 98. And then a great, great rendition of Living for the City Live from his release A Long Time Coming. Johnny Mastro and Mama's Boys did Don't Cry Mama from Chicken and Waffles back in 2003. And we started that off with John Cafferty and the Beaver Brown Band doing Running Through the Fire from Eddie and the Cruisers 2. The Farmer's Market in Paia is now open every Sunday from 8 a.m. to 1 p.m. Local produce and products at the new Farmer's Market in Upper Paia is located at 499 Baldwin Avenue, across from the sugar mill. New vendor registrations are open on the website, farmersmarketpaia.com. Wailuku's Farmer's Market happens every second and fourth Sunday from 9 a.m. to 1 p.m. at the Wailuku Shingon Mission at 1939 North Street in Wailuku Town. Local organic and affordable fruits and vegetables, as well as crafts and wellness products. All right, to start out this next set with a little SRV and Lonnie Mack, If You Have to Know.

Yeah, it's B.B. King and Buddy Guy doing I Pity the Fool. And we heard from the All Night Long band doing Still on This Side of the Dirt. From their release, Ain't Gonna Stop. Albert Castillo brought I'm Afraid to Fall Asleep. And that was from his new release, Grits and Glory. And Matt Guitar Murphy, known mostly from being in the Blues Brothers, did a Low Down and Dirty from his 1990 release, Way Down South. And Magic Slim and the Teardrops did Sunny Road Blues from Raising the Bar in 2016. And Lonnie Mack and SRV did If You Had to Know from Strike Like Lightning back in 1985. Lanao Radio 91.7 FM continues to bring eclectic, non-commercial radio to listeners here on the island of Maui and beyond, thanks to the support of listeners like Tom Kozlowski, Daryl Singh, Laura Lindgren, Maui Coffee Attic, Mamona Bakery, Rainbow Acres at Cactus and Succulent Nursery, Karen Barrett, and Linda Love. And I'd also like to thank underwriting for my program is provided thanks to the generous support of Precision Auto Body and Sun King Hawaii, two community-minded businesses supporting Manao Radio. 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Okay, that's about all the time I have left. Mateo's next tape, it was going to be next, but I think there's somebody filling in for him. Brando will be in here in about 10 minutes, and let's see, I will not be here next week, but thank you all for listening, and you have a good night, and aloha, folks. I'm going to leave you a little Heard It Through the Grapevine.

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Aloha, my brothers and my sisters. What's going on? This is Brando. Sorry. Bear with me. How's that sound? A little bit better. Anyway, sorry, I've never done a show that actually started at 5 o'clock that required our feature story news report. So let's all walk through this together, shall we? It's now time for the feature story news report, brought to you by Alice McDermott and the Maui team at Mercer Advisors, a wealth management firm. Mercer Advisors has been serving individuals, families, and business owners since 1985. And here's the news. Should be anyway. Oh, hold on a second. Oh, for Pete's sake. I can do this. I can, and I think

0: 85 homes in the nearby village of Welford were evacuated, while army bomb disposal teams examined the vehicles. Police say the suspects remain under investigation and that strict bail conditions will be imposed. Ollie Barrett reports from Gloucestershire.
1: This is hugely surprising news to see these five men being released on bail. Police say they've been through extensive interviews and insist they remain under investigation. They also say that their whereabouts will be monitored. There will be strict conditions for their bail as well. But it certainly does call into question the exact nature of the event that unfolded just next to the RAF Fairford base here in Gloucestershire, where I am today.
0: US President Donald Trump has told Fox News he's not ruled out further military strikes on Iran before the November midterm elections. Iran's army chief has responded by saying the Strait of Hormuz will remain closed while Tehran faces what he called economic warfare from Washington. The remarks come after President Trump rejected an Iranian proposal to reopen the waterway on Saturday, with both sides trading accusations over who controls the strategic shipping lane. From Washington, Nick Harper reports.
2: Donald Trump throughout has been putting forward mixed messages, suggesting that he might be willing to return to negotiations, but also suggesting that he's really not in a hurry to do so. And some reports coming through US media over the course of the last few days that he is weighing up a return to a military campaign, so bombing Iran, potentially in the coming weeks, maybe after the midterm elections in November. So those mixed messages make it very hard to parse the details.
0: The United Nations Security Council is meeting on Monday to discuss settler violence in the West Bank and the occupied Palestinian territories. The issue has featured prominently in speeches at the General Assembly over the past week. Our UN correspondent Mitch McCann reports from New York.
3: This is a topic that has been spoken about in many leaders' speeches in the last week. Israeli Prime Minister Benjamin Netanyahu actually played down the violence in his address, essentially blaming it on what he called 150 juvenile delinquents. And he suggested that international criticism of what was happening there was an obsession. So something to keep an eye on this morning in New York.
0: From bureaus worldwide, this is FSN.
4: With FSN Spotlight, I'm Simon Marks. Today, the campaign ad that speaks volumes about the crisis facing Republican candidates in America's midterms. If there was one state the party did not think it would have any difficulty dominating, it's Florida. And if there's one district there where at the start of the year they thought everything was fine, it's the one in Miami where Congresswoman Maria Elvira Salazar is seeking re-election. She won it with a 20-point margin 2 years ago. But now, with Trump's standing among Americans cratering, she is bailing on him.
5: Mr. President, some of your immigration enforcement efforts have gone too far. Be careful what your advisors are telling you about immigration policies. The same Hispanics who helped you get to the White House in 2024 feel betrayed today. You can be for immigration what Lincoln was for slavery and Reagan was for communism. I'm not talking about giving them amnesty. I'm talking about giving them a dignified life in this promised land. And only you can do that.
4: She's not the only one making 11th-hour efforts to separate herself from the president. Byron Donalds, hoping to replace Ron DeSantis as Florida's Republican governor, last week removed virtually all references to Trump from his campaign website, which is quite a thing, given that in 2023, he was one of the frontrunners in the race to become the president's running mate. If Republicans are in trouble in Florida, they may be in trouble everywhere. With FSN Spotlight, I'm Simon Marks.
0: Our main news again. Counter-terrorism police in Britain have released on bail all five men arrested on suspicion of plotting an attack on RAF Fairford, a base in Gloucestershire used by long-range American bombers. US President Donald Trump says he's not ruled out further military strikes on Iran before the November midterm elections. And the UN Security Council's meeting to discuss settler violence in the West Bank and the occupied Palestinian territories. That's the latest feature story news. Kate Fisher reporting.
6: 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Aloha, my brothers and my sisters.

This is Brando. I'm sitting in for Mateo, my good buddy Mateo. Ordinarily, this is Mateo's mixtape, but I guess you're going to get a special edition of the Brando Show. I hope he doesn't mind. I would think that he wouldn't mind. But either way, more power to him. I believe he's off solving some crimes. And so here we are. Happy Aloha Monday. It's the first day of the week, which is usually the worst day of the week, at least as far as work goes. But now we're past it, so we can get on with our lives and enjoy ourselves. But before I let you do that, let me tell you about the weather for the next couple of days. What do we have? Tonight, it's going to be partly cloudy with a low around 75, north-northeast winds about 9 to 14 miles per hour, becoming light and variable after midnight. Winds could gust as high as 18 miles per hour. Tomorrow, that would be Taco Tuesday, it's mostly sunny with a high near 86, a calm wind becoming northeast 5 to 8 miles per hour in the afternoon. Tomorrow night, partly cloudy with a low around 76, light and variable wind becoming southeast 5 to 8 miles per hour after midnight. And then on Wednesday, we've got mostly sunny, big surprise, with a high near 85, southeast wind 8 to 10 miles per hour. So looks pretty good. I'm looking forward to it. I hope you are too. But what I'm really looking forward to is actually just playing some music, because I completely buggered up the beginning of the show. So so we're going to get it on. I think I'm going to be doing some threesomes. Little threefers tonight, this afternoon into tonight. And I hope you enjoy them. I mean, quite honestly, I could talk all day about this sort of thing, but let's see here. But oftentimes something just stops me, you know?

Have to give a shout out to Mr. Tommy Littell. Sorry, Tom. Tom Littell, the greatest DJ ever. Thanks for calling in, Tom. I hope you enjoy the show, my brother.

I'm going to interrupt this threefer for a moment. That's the Pat Benatar threefer, by the way, to let you guys know about the J. Walter. Well, two things. First, the J. Walter Cameron Center invites you and the community to its Fall Resource Fair on Friday, October 16th, from 4 to 6 p.m. in Wailuku. 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Attendees can meet directly with providers offering healthcare, education, family support, and kapuna services. The J. Walter Cameron Center will also feature food, live music, and giveaways. Everyone is welcome to stop by, ask questions, and discover available support across Maui. So go and do that. That's the J. Walter Cameron Center, and that's going to be happening on October 16th from 4 to 6 p.m. in Wailuku. And the other thing I had to do was to give super shout-outs to my brother Marlon, the Marlon to my Brando. He gave us a call. I think he was disappointed to hear my voice, but that's okay because I was very happy to hear his. I hadn't heard it in a long time, and it's always good to hear your voice, my brother. So many mahalos for tuning in. Mahalos to all of you also for tuning in. And I'm going to keep on keeping on. I think I got one more song from Pat Benatar. And Tom Littell was right. You got to keep them fast and upbeat. You really do. Oh, for Pete's sake. It's all about timing, timing, timing. I got no timing.

Shout outs to Roger and Barbie. They're listening down on the south side. Hopefully they're going to get a really, really nice sunset tonight. I suspect they're going to. Anyway, thanks for tuning in, you guys. You are the best.

The lovely Miss Bozio and missing persons doing words. What do they mean? Hey, everybody, this is Brando, and this is the, well, this is Mateo's mixtape. And I am guest hosting on his show, and I'm very proud to do it. Anyway, I want to go back over all the music we played over the last hour. It's kind of easy because mostly I am playing three songs by all these different artists and stuff. So it's easy to keep track of. Let's go back to the very beginning of it, though. We started with Queen. I did Don't Stop Me Now, and You Can't. Then I did Cool Cat, awesome, off of Hot Space. And then I kind of broke the rule because we're supposed to be eclectic. But I don't care what anybody says, Bohemian Rhapsody is awesome. It's just awesome. You can't go wrong with it. It's a good tune to crank up in your car and sing it really loudly. I followed up that three set with Pat Benatar. Ah, Pat Benatar. La Belle Age of Synchronistic Wanderings. One of my most favorite rock and roll songs, A Little Too Late, off the album Get Nervous. And then a song that I didn't even know existed, and I had bought a Greatest Hits One Day and a CD, and All Fired Up was on it, and it got me there. I got all fired up listening to All Fired Up, I'll tell you that much. I took a break away, a singular, Joey by Concrete Blonde. So awesome. Then I had another three set that I was actually sending out to Pistol Pete. His show is Something for Nothing every Wednesday from 5 to 8. And it's a great show, so if you've never listened to it, check it out. Unless you have a good reason not to. But the threesome, there was... not the threesome. What do we call it? Threefer. Let's just stick with that. The threefer there was Robert Palmer. Every Kind of People off of I Am Stressed, a great album cover. Love is the Tender Trap off apparently a release called Riding High, but I remember it from a film called True Romance. Great movie. It's in my top 10. And then I finished it up with Robert singing Mercy, Mercy Me / I Want You. And good old Marvin Gaye standards. Absolutely awesome. Love that song. Both of them. And then I finished the whole thing up with Missing Persons doing words. What are words for? When no one listens anymore. Well, hopefully they mean something, because that's all you're getting out of me. By the sharp alarm clock, it is 6:01, as a matter of fact, in the evening, and I should let you know that you are tuned to listener-supported Mana'o Radio, KMNO, Wailuku, Maui, Hawaii, at 91.7 on your FM dial and streaming worldwide at mana'oradio.com in memory of Duncan Mack and courtesy of the Grace Family Foundation. 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I was outside just taking a breather, so to speak, and I got to the phone because it was ringing, and but the call was gone. But I believe that was my dear Heather over in Haiku and the Homegirls. Thanks so much for listening, you guys. I love you. And I appreciate you very much, and I hope all is well. That being said, I don't have to talk anymore. I can actually just go right back to the music. So here's another threefer, although I suspect that the artist in question wouldn't mind if I said threesome. But, well, you can judge for yourself. Thanks for tuning in, everybody. This is Mateo's Mixtape. I'm Brando, and this is KMNO, Mana'o Radio.

I'm here to tell you, there's something else. The afterworld. A world of never-ending happiness. You can always see the sun.

Whoopsie. Now I'll slow it down for just a second because it is apparently, I think it's pretty close to sunset, which is always nice. And as far as I'm concerned, sun, nothing compares to you.

Friggin' Prince. Man, oh man, oh man, oh man. Great tune. That was my three for the purple one. Prince of the Revolution, Let's Go Crazy, the extended movie version, which is far better. Prince and the New Power Generation doing Willing and Able off of Diamonds and Pearls. And then obviously Prince doing Nothing Compares to You. What was I going to do after that? Oh, yeah. I'm going to keep the chill just a little bit because I think, you know, sunset. Got to have some respect here. So maybe one more chill and then we'll see if I can't speed it back up again for you. Just so, you know, we keep up with the time. Mahalo. Yeah, there you go. Did it again, didn't you?

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Little Motley Crue, the crew, doing Live Wire. Not so bad. 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Let's see. I can go back through all the music we just listened to. Yeah, we sure won't want to. We started out the... I already did Prince. I came in with Madison Cunningham. God, I love Madison Cunningham. She was doing Hold On, Tom Waits' Hold On, her own take on it, which I love. I had Mr. Pete Townsend. He played with a band called The Who. He had the old Save It For Later. Great song. Marvelous. And then The Crew with Live Wire. And now we're going to keep on keeping on. We're still doing our three-for thing. I haven't abandoned it. I'm going to go back to it right this very moment. Ladies and gentlemen, Weezer.

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Seth, actually, Gosby and Kelly, who are down there. And who is Kelly?

0: You make me feel that the whole world is mine. Kelly, Kelly, Kelly, Kelly, Kelly. Because you're Kelly, Kelly, Kelly, Kelly, Kelly, Kelly, Kelly, Kelly, Kelly, Kelly, Kelly, Kelly of mine. Mine, mine, mine, mine, mine, mine, mine, mine, mine, mine, mine.
1: Oh, Woody, he's a nut. So anyway, shout outs to Kelly and Gosby. I couldn't find a song that had Gosby in it. Nonetheless, Seth also pointed out that that song I played by Annie Lennox, Don't Let It Bring You Down, was from the movie American Beauty. Seth knows his movies, and I appreciate that. Anyway, I'm also going to give a shout out to Skylar, working over at Life's a Beach tonight. And she bears a striking resemblance to this young lady. Whoopsie. No, she doesn't bear a striking resemblance to Annie Lennox. She bears a striking resemblance to Miss Amy Winehouse. And I did it again. I can't stop myself.

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Aloha, everybody. This is Brando. I'm sitting in for Mateo. This is typically Mateo's mixtape. I was trying to mimic what he would do, but I can't predict what he's ever going to do, which makes his show so awesome. So be sure to tune in every Monday from 5 to 8 for Mateo's mixtape. I'm typically pretty random, too. I'm almost going to guess that you will not guess what my next song is going to be, but I'm going to go back over the music that I just played briefly over the past couple of minutes. Let me see here. I think, well, we started out the set with Weezer doing their version of Sweet Dreams, which was good. Didn't change it up very much, but nonetheless, it was Weezer. And I had Annie Lennox doing Don't Let It Bring You Down, the old Neil Young classic, and the Eurythmics, Would I Lie to You, off Be Yourself Tonight. So that was a Eurythmics kind of threefer there. And then I broke away again, did a little Amy Winehouse, Know You Now, great song. Scandal doing Hands Tied off the album Warrior. And then I had Patti Smith doing Because of the Night, mainly because the lead singer for Scandal is Patti Smyth. And so I wanted to do Patti Smyth and Patti Smith. So, well, there. I did it. I'm so proud of myself. I want to make sure I give some major mahalos, by the way, to some of the major supporters here at Manawa Radio, including Annie and the Orphans, great band, Automatic AV Installation, Rodeo General Store, Rick Strini, Ceramics and Glass, Doorway into Light, Shelton's Auto Masters, Island Auto Storage, Pinata's Restaurant, Temptation Tours, and Andy and Sarah Reidinger. 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Well, it's 7:02 on a Monday night. Happy Aloha Monday, my brothers and my sisters. I hope you're all enjoying the evening, and I hope you're enjoying the music that I've been laying down for you. It is all over the place, and I'm proud of that, quite honestly. It's the way my mind works, so welcome to it. In the meantime, I'm going to get on with the music, actually, and this next set is actually going out to Yelena, who is also working at Life's a Beach tonight with Skylar, and I was trying to think of somebody to, you know, bands or whatever to do threefers for, and she named a couple, and she actually inspired the Motley Crue earlier, but she definitely inspired this set, which I wasn't expecting to do, but I'm going to do it now. So I hope you enjoy it. This is KMNO, Manawa Radio.

0: Okay, so I'm going to play the next song, knowing full well that it barely maintains the properties of an eclectic, rare song that you never hear. But it's one of those tunes that just stands apart. And much like Bohemian Rhapsody, sometimes you just got to play it.
1: All aboard!

All right, well, there you had it. That was a little threesome from Ozzy. I had, I played Tonight off of Diary of a Madman. I had a really cool version of Woman, John Lennon's Woman, off an album called Undercover. And then, of course, off the Blizzard of Oz, Crazy Train. Fantastic. What a great tune. Man, oh, man, oh, man. Hey, I missed a birthday, I think, very recently, so I want to make sure I make up for that. Someone had a birthday. And here

And there you have it. Happy birthday, Zoltan. Hey, man, we miss you here at the radio station. And if I could say one thing to you apart from happy birthday is come back.

And there you have it. I don't know if you knew the name of that song. I think I can say it on the air. That was Piss on the Wall by Jay Giles. That was the part of the threefer for the Jay Giles band, which previous to the Piss on the Wall, I had Teresa. And before that one, I did Come Back off of Love Stinks. Great album. Sanctuary, Teresa, by the way, also great album. And Freeze Frame by with Piss on the Wall, also a great album. Hey, everybody, this is Brando. It's 7:31, and I'm going to start probably winding things down. I believe I need to make way for, I believe it is 808 Steven, or Stevan, and DJ Dave in Rearview Mirror. Sorry, guys. Totally fumbled that. But those guys are going to be coming in, so I'm going to make sure that I can get everything in that I need to do. One of those things I actually wanted to tell you about was about the Big Brothers and Big Sisters of Maui, if I may. Big Brothers Big Sisters of Maui supports children ages 6 to 16 who have faced adversity in their young lives and experienced the loss of a valuable connection. 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That's bbbshawaii.org. Do it. You'll be glad you did. All right, so I'm going to be getting on with basically the last, say, 15 minutes or so of the show, and I got this great opportunity to do a little homage for Dolly Parton. Dolly Parton. Man, if you're younger, maybe it doesn't hit you the same way, although you can't deny she's a wonderful person, marvelous philanthropist, amazing entertainer, super talented singer, guitarist, you know. She was the full package, absolutely. So I think we all miss her. And so I'm going to do a couple of tunes. They are definitely off track, and I don't care because I love Dolly and I love these songs. And so here's a couple of tunes by Dolly Parton. Rest in peace, my sister. Yeah, I did it again. Jeez Louise.

0: Ah, Godspeed, Dolly. And now it's that time. You don't have to go home, but you can't stay here. The Brando version of Mateo's mixtape is coming to a close.
1: I was tired of my lady. We'd been together too long.
0: Want to make sure I give out some acknowledgments here at Manaut Radio, 91.7 FM. 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And mahalo to you, dear listener, for tuning in. Thanks. I hope I didn't surprise you too badly. I'd like to think Mateo's going to be back next week, but heck, I don't know. Fighting crime, it's tough to schedule around that, so. But I've had a blast. I hope you guys have had a lot of fun, too. And I hope you have a great rest of your week. And I look forward to talking at you again and playing some music. So, otherwise, hey, thanks for tuning in. This is KMNO, Manaut Radio. And I'm Brando. And I'm out of here.

0: It's a cozy table, isn't it?
1: And champagne, my dear.
0: Delicious.
1: You like it?
0: Delicious.
1: I like it too. Yes, I do like it.
0: Delicious.
1: Yes, it is. You want some more?
0: Delicious.
1: I knew you'd like it. You always.
0: Delicious.
1: Oh, have some more. Get the waiter and hombre. I'll put on the paper hat. Oh, get out the lamp. I even like the cork. Waiter, waiter, more. Oh, keep pouring. Oh, this is every night, New Year's Eve. Every night we're gonna do this. I don't care. Lose the job, everything. What are you gonna do? Oh, it's gonna do.

0: All right, you are listening to KMNO 97.1 FM. I am Raphael, and I will be DJing tonight from 8 to 12, subbing in for 8087 and DJ Dave, Real Real Mirror. Here we go. One second. 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It's my first time on the radio by myself. I am closing the evening and drove all the way here from upcountry and listening to Manawa, and it was a great warm-up. And I have something different for you today. It's gonna be strange at times and things that you know and you don't, but I'm excited to do this, and we're going to start with a little a cappella by Roland Clark. Here we go.
1: Night would be like this, that I'd be surrounded by my friends, gazing out into the crowd and comparing them to stars in the sky. There are so many, but yet so few, for if only the world could see what I see and feel what I feel, the world could be brand new. I wish someone would have told me that my heart would feel as if it was coming out of my chest, because the bass moved me at least 4 feet back, and the buildup of that track felt as if I was shot up into space. Oh my God, don't you just love it? When the beat finally drops back in and there's an explosion of lights, it feels like New Year's Eve all over again. I wish someone would have told me about all the colors that I see littering my eyes, coming from a spectrum of sound that electrified my spirit. Don't you hear it? It sounds like thunder without the rain. It feels like lightning without the pain, that boom, boom, boom, boom. I wish someone would have told me that at some point I would cry tears of happiness, because there's no place like this place, at least not to me, where I can run, where I can dance, where I can finally be free, free to put all my worries to the side, free to be joyful like the clouds in the sky, free to be who I am without judgment or doubt. So raise both hands in the air if you know what I'm talking about. I wish someone would have told me.

All right, my friends. One second here. We'll go over a little bit of what we just played. So we played a little Roland Clark, I Wish, a cappella mix. You know, that was just a little something. And Roland Clark, you know, one of the kings of house music, my friends. Producer, songwriter, and vocalist. Known for his deep and spoken word vocals and powerful lyrics, you know. Since I was born, 1986, 1987. And then what do we have after? We had Move Your Body by Marshall Jefferson. Also another, you know, pioneer of house music. And this actually track came out in 1986 by Trax Records. You know, some great stuff. And then what did we play? We played Frankie Knuckles, Your Love. And then Frankie Knuckles also, you know, American DJ, producer, remixer, known as the godfather of house music, babe. You know, I got some more different stuff now, different section of we're going to play here, and then I'll come back and we'll do another station ID real soon. But here we go.

All right, my friends. Oh, one second. Let me put my headphones on, and we're going to talk about what we just heard. Have you guys ever played, when you had your old computer, there was a soccer game we used to play, and this song was the opening of the on the video game. It's called Song Number 2 from Blur. And then, of course, we had Nirvana, Smell Like Teen Spirit, and wanted to let you know that here, our mission at Manaus Radio is to bring people together in a shared love of music. We believe in music has the power to inspire, make you feel alive, and build personal connections. We also believe in offering our listeners a truly eclectic mix of music. On Manaus Radio, you hear a huge variety of musical genres that you won't find on commercial radio. Our playlists are personally curated by our passionate and knowledgeable DJs. We also believe in doing all we can to support local musicians and the Maui music scene. At the end of the day, music is the heart of everything we do. All right, so I think we have to play some music. Different direction again, bear with me, you know, and you might know this one. Here we go.

All right, my friends. Wanted to give a shout out to a couple of friends. If you guys are foodies, you know these next couple of songs are for you. I grew up listening to these and eating food and going out, and such a great song. So if you're home right now, and get ready, you know, this is gonna be amazing. And I want to give a shout out for my friends Ty and Tara and their son Sayer King Martin, you know, such a great friend, supporting me, asking me for a shout out here. So I just want to say hi, thanks for joining me and tuning in and listening, appreciate your support. I have two more songs and I'll come back, but let me play this for you, okay? And I will be right over.

All right, before I start the next song, I'll just go over a couple of things and then we'll get going. But yeah, we had a couple of little French duo, Polo and Pan, Anikuni and Floor, if you're listening, this song was meant for you. A little shout out. My girlfriend called me and said that she was watching, looking at the moon and listening to my music. So very romantic. But Ellie, if you're listening, say hi. I had Polo and Pan, and then had Disco Nap with Polo and Pan again. And then some really fun songs from No Doubt, Hey Baby and Hella Good. Those are some of the my first rock songs I listened to when I was a kid and never gets old. And then we just started a little bit more French stuff, a little bit more dancey stuff. Que c'est so clair from Paul Kalkbrenner and Stromae. If you don't know them, check them out. They're really awesome. And now it's time for our station ID. I just wanted to say you are tuned in to Listen Supported Manaus Radio, KMNO, in Wailuku, Maui, Hawaii, at 91.7 and streaming worldwide at manausradio.com in memory of Duncan Mack and the courtesy of the Grace Family Foundation. 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What else do we have here to do before I start playing music? Let's do some. Hold on, here we go. All right, wanted to say thank you for a couple of people here. 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Okay, so now, if you're home, those songs that I played for you were meant for when you're driving or, you know, hanging out and for you to rock out. And usually that's what I do. I like to drive and listen to music, or if I'm home, I just like to play some music loud. And these next songs that I'm going to play are going to be a little bit more, for, you know, make some room in the living room, you know, open up a little, you know. 8x8 space so you can start dancing a little bit, because this is what we're doing right now. So I know I might, you know, may get dangerous in this office. So here we go.

All right, my friends. Now, can you tell me what radio station you will be listening to or you hear Sandstorm by Darude? Polish producer and DJ. If you know trance and techno, that's a must. Such a classic. And then we had Free From Desire from Gala. 97 it came out. Album Coming to My Life. And then, you know, these next song was Pump It Up. This is a Black Caviar remix by Andor. And this is such a East Coast thing. They always play this in the middle of the night when everybody's dancing. And then, of course, Heads Will Roll by Yeah Yeah Yes. And that was an 8-track remix radio edit. And then I forgot. I have to give a shout out to my brother-in-law because he was also with my girlfriend watching the moon and listening to my radio show. So did I tell you guys that this is Monday today? How was your Monday? You know, it's time to take a break a little bit, you know, take a breather and with some chill tunes, and I'll be back in like 10 minutes, you know. But here we go. Put your feet up for this one.

All right, my friends, we lowered this volume a little bit here, and I'm going to tell you a little bit about our friends from Haleakala National Park. Our friends from Haleakala National Park is looking for experienced hikers to help preserve native ecosystems. The volunteers I needed for a strenuous three-night service trip in Haleakala crater from Friday, October 9th through Monday, October 12th. Participants will stay in Paliku patrol cabin at the east end of the crater. 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Space is limited. 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Let's see what we got here. Let's keep going, you know, it's 9:31 and I think you guys will like the next set, and just gonna get funkier and dancier more and more, so here we go.

All right, let me stop here real quick. You just heard, let me just tell you what we just heard. We had some Smash Mouth. I've been listening to different playlists, and this came on and just brings back memories when I was younger. Yeah, I'm a believer in Walking on the Sun by Smash Mouth, and then now I just played The Bomb. These sounds fall into my mind. It's a radio edit, The Bucketheads. And then, Whoop, That It Is by Tag Team. Twice is nice album, really nice. And let's keep going. I'm just gonna hope you like this next one. I think you know

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Make you move on my track automatic. I'm gonna get static. Make you move on my track automatic. Track automatic. Track automatic. Track automatic.

track automatic fact. Make you move on my track automatic fact. I'm gonna get static. Make you move on my track automatic. Make you move on my track automatic. Make you move on my track automatic. Make you move on my track automatic.

Oh, wow, my friends. This is quite a few songs, and it's almost top of the hour, but let's go over the last few tracks that we played. And we had Rhythm is a Dancer by Snap, and that's a German Euro dance group, you know, releasing 92, and such a classic house song, and every time played, that makes you just want to move, you know. Shout out some friends. I think maybe Rio is listening in. Anyways, but what else? We played Kernkraft 400 by Zombie Nation, and that Kernkraft 400 means Nuclear Power 400. It's a German group, and from 99, dance and techno track. And then we had Mimi. Whoop. There we go. Sorry, I had music in the background, but all right. And then yeah, her love parade. That's always like, you gotta play a version of that when you're spinning at some point. You know, whatever version it is. And then we had Stromae, Mon Amour, and Sante, which is really cool. If you guys haven't seen his NPR, that's really cool. He's got some great music. Anyway, some of my favorite artists here. And then you just heard Silva Bumpa. That was one of the newest London artists, man. Such a crazy underground. I think he's done 2 tours in the US. Such a great DJ, very young, making lots of tracks, you know. All right, it's the top of the hour, so let's go here and see. Wanted to let you know that you're tuned in to listen and support Manao Radio, KMNO in Wailuku, Maui, Hawaii, at 91.7 FM, and streaming worldwide at manaoradio.com. 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A little bit more housey, but I have a surprise for you. You know, a few songs from now. We have a little famous, so much sounds that you hear locally and every bar and venue. She's got amazing voice, so coming up, but a few songs. Let's just get this thing going. I got some of my favorite artists coming up, so here we go.

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I'm so happy all my friends are logging in and all my coworkers, you know, dancing some tunes at the end of the night. Love you guys for that. Thank you. Appreciate you. Thanks for listening in. And this is my first night, you guys, and I hope you guys enjoy my music, man. It's there's a little bit more. We're here till midnight. We got some really special stuff. So next one's local artist. Friend. Really sweet. Knows everybody. I think everybody knows who this girl is. But her voice is amazing. And, you know, can we talk about rock and roll songs with women voices? You know? Or vocals, I would say. You know? Just amazing. So, here we go. I hope you guys enjoy the next few songs.

All right, my friends. One second here. I'm just stopped the music for, and then, how nostalgic was that? Such a great song. Shout out to Tyrone. Thanks for calling in. I'm sorry. I had my friends called. I missed the call. I didn't see. It's my first night. I didn't see the phone flash. So, Tyrone, I'm so happy you were the first one, though. I appreciate you. Thanks for listening in, on the car and in the car. You know. On the way home, let's talk about Foodland. It's time for Foodland's Give Aloha annual community matching gifts program. 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A portion of your kind donation to Manawa Radio will be matched by Foodland. 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Okay, so I think I've been talking too much on the thing, but I'm sorry. I don't know. It doesn't matter. It's the radio. And it's my first night. I was really nervous when we started. I hope you guys enjoyed. Before we play the next song, I gotta do a recap, I forgot. That was a House Nation by Silva Bampa, and then we have Mochak, it's my favorite Brazilian DJs. Baby, such a great producer. You have to listen to this guy, Mochak, the funk. He just came out with his vinyls. That's amazing. Such a great, great song. He's a great DJ. Went viral on TikTok, my friends. Then we have Bon Bon. This is a Confidence Man remix, and it's by FCUKERS. Thank God I found the clean version of this song. They didn't have the original, so I had to find a remix. But anyways, then you had Somebody Else and Son of a Gun by Lil Wolf. And then Oh Baby by LCD Sound System. Oh my God, Sound System, have you ever been on the subway, man? Sitting on the subway in New York City listening to LCD Sound System? Oh my God. Anyways, too much talking. Here we go. Bye.

0: Oh, hi, my friends. Let's see. We had a couple of songs here. 100% Pure Love, Crystal Waters. Then we have Flash Dance, Dip Dish. Actually, I was listening to some playlists this week, and he came up, and I'm like, oh my god, it's so good. It brings so many memories, and some of these songs are so great for driving. I hope you were driving listening to this music. It's so good. Alright. Yeah, and then Sound of Violence by Cassius. Some really crazy, good house sounds and songs. And here we go with something you might know. Let me turn this up. And here we go.
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Okay, so I hope you guys have been enjoying. We just heard, I said Cassius, right? Yeah, Cassius. And then we had Funkstar Deluxe with a remix of Shining. And then Could You Be Loved by Dub Dogs, Brazilian DJs. They're so great. Some of my new favorite house, tech house stuff that I listen to all the time. Well, here we go. Let's see if anybody knows this one.

All right, my friends. Pretty good. Oh my god, I'm just dancing over here, like shaking my head back and forth. This is really nice. I'm really enjoying this. I hope you guys are too. And we had Jesui Music by Cerrone. It's Armin van Helden remix, and I'm seeing Armin van Helden popping up again on social media. He's like so viral right now, you know. And I mentioned Mochak before. Mochak also, the story was that he's a DJ in Brazil, he's been DJing forever, and he went made a video on TikTok, and overnight got a bunch of followers, and he decided, became famous overnight, and started touring, and he's such a great DJ, if you like video games, it's such a great show to see. His concerts are awesome, there's so much music. We had Dreams by Deep Dish again, Stevie Nicks, and album is George is On. And then we had You Just Won't Do, Team Deluxe, Lazy, Express 2, that's such a cool song. And then Sing It Back, such a great house track from Loco, and it's a Boris musical mix. Here we go. Now, this is some of my favorite songs for when I used to go clubbing, man. This is like 2 o'clock in the morning title song. So I hope you guys enjoy this one. And there's some couple of really different artists coming up. These guys are from Ukraine. They're popping up after, but this is Shakedown at Night.

Alright, so we just wanted to say and let you guys know about Maui Roots Reborn. Yeah, they are hosting, Maui Roots Reborn is hosting their third annual Dia de los Muertos celebration to honor and remember loved ones who have passed. The evening features local food trucks, an artisan market, live music, cultural performances, and a keiki zone with hands-on activities. Maui Roots Reborn celebration happens October 24th at the J.W. Cameron Center in Wailuku. Doors open at 3:30 and the event runs from 4 to 10 p.m. At the heart of the celebration is a communal altar where community members are invited to share photos and mementos. Roots Reborn invites everyone to gather, celebrate, and strengthen connections across Maui's diverse communities. Well, let's go to the next one. These guys are Ukrainian. He's a visual artist. I love him. He's really cool. If you haven't checked him out yet, it's called Mor Lyubovy, and he does a lot of AI artwork, and he's a visual artist and activist in Ukraine. Really cool. Here we go. I can't pronounce the name of this song because it's in Ukrainian, so I hope you like it.

0: All right, hold on.
1: We got like 10 minutes left. Like 13, to be exact. So, these guys are morally above. They have been struggling to get this thing in Spinitron, but it's okay. Then you guys listen to Space Bacon in the East Coast. Really cool band. Space Bacon, the bass player's name is Kevin. Kevin, if you're listening to this, this is some of your songs, babe. It's Kevin Bacon and Kevin Spacey on their first album. Half and half of their faces. Such a cool band. Very great. Here we go. Let's do some different stuff. And I actually ran out of time, and I think I talked too much, because I have a few songs extra under here. But let's go.

All right, my friends. Well, one second here. Meanwhile, we're doing this last song. I'm going to do a little acknowledgement before I go and say thank you for tuning in. Manawayo, I would like to say mahalo to our past and present supporting listeners and underwriters, including Blue Ginger, Greg Crawford, Hawaiian Carpet One and Ceramic Tile, Lineage Restaurant, Outdoor Living, Teddy's Bigger Burgers, Wong, Leong, Kuchia, LLC, and of course, Kathy Collins and Barry Shannon. Without their support and yours, we at Manao Radio couldn't do what we do. Mahalo. And here we go.

All right, my friends, it's 11:59 and it's time for me to get out of here. I hope you guys enjoyed. We heard a couple of different songs. We heard a couple of from Mauro Ubavi, then Space Bacon, Vitalik, Poison Lips, and then It's Not Right, But It's Okay. Such a funny song. I have such a great funny story. I'll tell you guys next time, or if you see me, ask me and I'll tell you. Okay? Not over the radio. Anyways, time to go. And then the last song just fit perfectly. This is a song from Solomon played this at Boiler Room set in Tulum. It's a classic Boiler Room DJ set, and this is one of the songs he played. So, anyways, it's time. Have a great night. I hope you enjoyed everything, and I'll see you soon. Yeah, you hear from me soon. DJ Rafa, it was a pleasure playing for you. And lastly, I just wanted to say that you are listening, or you are tuned in to Listen Supporter Manaut Radio, KMNO, Wailuku, Maui. 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I hope you guys enjoyed everything. And once again, here we go with some music for you for the overnight show with John Bruce. And here we go.

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0: gentlemen, brother is Israel Komaka Vivo Ole. 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
0: Can do. Ladies and gentlemen, again, our Hawaiian Superman, brother Israel Komaka Vivo Ole.

On the news just the other day, there's this new stuff called dark energy. We can't measure and we can't see. It's some elementary mystery train that we can't catch, but our heads are in the oven and somebody's about to strike a match. Meanwhile, back on this big round ball, things are getting serious as cholesterol. Permutations, calculations, greedy piggies at the trough. Arrogance and ignorance, and just to top it off, I can't keep up.

cosmic joke. Like spiders in your underwear or olives in your coke. 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Would you join me for a cup of herb?

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And I wanted to remind you that the J. Walter Cameron Center invites the community to its Fall Resource Fair on Friday, October 16th from 4 to 6 p.m. in Wailuku. 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And also wanted to remind you that Mana'o Radio is grateful to our past and present supporting listeners and underwriters, including Gail Lewis, Marvin and Fran Buchanan, John McGraw, Makai Power Systems, Pa'ia Bay Coffee and Bar, and many more. Mahalo to them and to all of our supporters for keeping Mana'o Radio on the air with eclectic alternative entertainment for the Valley Isle of Maui and beyond. We're starting it out today with Saint Germain. This is called Sentimental Mood. I got all kinds of good stuff for you today, so stick around. This is Mana'o Radio 91.7 FM.

right, we already got some shout outs here. I want to say what's up to Keith Rainey, and made my day with your kind words, my friend. Thank you. Also, want to say what's up to the great and powerful Alan Ina Cooperstein. And also, my mom is listening. And Kylo and Carmen are both listening, too. Thanks to everybody reaching out and letting me know they're listening. This is Mana'o Radio.

0: when there's a subject that I'm ferociously interested in, then it is easy for me to learn about it. I read it, I absorb it, I take it in gladly and cheerfully. I've written more books on astronomy than on any other science, and no one has ever complained that my astronomical books are wrong, silly, anything like that. I've never taken a course in astronomy. I'm completely self-trained in it. On the other hand, I've written relatively few books on chemistry, which is my training. I've got a PhD. But I know too much chemistry to get excited over it. Whereas astronomy is different.
1: Excited. Learning really excites you.
0: Oh, yes. I think it's the actual process of broadening yourself, of knowing there's now a little extra facet of the universe you know about and can think about and can understand. It seems to me that when it's time to die, and that will come to all of us, there'd be a certain pleasure in thinking that you had utilized your life well, that you had learned as much as you could, gathered in as much as possible of the universe, and enjoyed it. I mean, there's only this one universe and only this one lifetime to try to grasp it. And while it is inconceivable that anyone can grasp more than a tiny portion of it, at least do that much. I mean, what a tragedy just to pass through and get nothing out of it.

attitude.

Shoshu. Y qué más que sumir.

0: 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This is the Marcus Springs Show. 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And in that last set of music, we heard a lot. We started it with Sentimental Mood by Saint Germain, You Call Me On from Twin Shadow, Stilo by the Gorillaz featuring Mos Def and Bobby Womack, Raise Your Glass from DJ Vadim, Midnight in a Perfect World from DJ Shadow, Enemy Maker, and Dublic Enemy from Dub War, Wave Flow by Goatica. And right now underneath my voice, this is Jerusalem featuring Gigi by Bill Laswell. And it's slightly early for me to say this, but I'm not afraid to say it. It is now time for the feature story news report. 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Mercer Advisors has been serving individuals, families, and business owners since 1985.
1: From Feature Story News in Brussels, I'm William Denslow. US Secretary of State Marco Rubio says the hands of a foreign actor were involved in an incident near RAF Fairford in the UK. Five British men were arrested on Sunday on suspicion of terror and explosives offences and released on bail. Police roadblocks and a security cordon remain in place Tuesday around the village of Welford in southwest England, near RAF Fairford, the base used by American B-1 bombers in the war against Iran, as the counter-terrorism investigation continues. Iran's embassy in London denies any involvement. Stuart Smith reports from London.
2: What's unusual about this, and what has journalists scratching their head, is if that is the case, if there's the potential here that these five men were participating in extremely serious offences to the nature of terrorism, why were they released so early from bail? They spent 36 hours in police custody. The law allows them to be kept without evidence up to 48 when it comes to terror charges, and the police can ask for more time if they have evidence, up to 14 days, and yet they've been released after 36 hours.
1: Iran's Revolutionary Guard has appealed directly to the American people to end what's described as the country's war crimes. The appeal comes amid stalled indirect negotiations in New York, where Iran has proposed a seven-day roadmap that would include the lifting of the American naval blockade on Iranian ports. Washington has so far refused to make those concessions. Nick Harper has more from Washington.
3: Iran is asking the US to lift that naval blockade against Iranian ports, but throughout, that has been a red line for the US, the US saying that they won't do that until we get much further down the road and things have been settled with some more negotiations. So we're unlikely to see that concession suddenly happening during the course of today. But it's also those other concessions which are clearly still sticking points. That idea of sanctions relief for Iran and frozen assets being unfrozen and given back to the Iranians.
1: US President Donald Trump's denied offering to sell American weapons to China, directly contradicting his own ambassador, who said on Sunday that the president had raised the prospect of arms sales during last week's summit with Chinese President Xi Jinping. Kate Fisher reports from Washington.
4: Mr. Trump said he'd never heard of it, suggesting that the ambassador might have been talking about Taiwan rather than China. And then he added that China would probably like to buy US equipment and that maybe it's a good idea. But he continued to maintain that they didn't actually discuss it. So maybe Mr. Perdue misspoke or was indeed referring to Taiwan, or they've interpreted the same conversation differently. We just don't have enough evidence to know, but it does seem like a very big issue to not have enough evidence to know exactly what is going on here.
1: From bureaus worldwide, this is FSN.
5: With FSN Spotlight, I'm Simon Marks, looking in more detail today at America's midterm election campaign and the possibly illegal use by President Trump of US taxpayer money to pay for TV ads that are avowedly political just over a month before Election Day on November the 3rd. Here's one of them.
6: This is the final battle. With you at my side, we will demolish the deep state. We will expel the warmongers from our government. We will drive out the globalists. We will cast out the communists, Marxists, and fascists. We will throw off the sick political class that hates our country. We will rout the fake news media, and we will liberate America from these villains once and for all.
5: Paid for by the US government, reads the on-screen caption at the end of that ad. It aired nationally in the US over the weekend, a situation that troubles some Republicans, including Senator John Kennedy of Louisiana.
7: I don't think any public official, including President Trump, should spend public money on private ads for themselves. Now, the White House sees it differently. But I think there ought to be a rule that you can't, well, there probably is a rule. You can't spend public money to promote yourself.
5: He spoke to CBS. The White House says the messages are very clearly not campaign ads and says they're simply public service announcements.
1: The main news again. U.S. Secretary of State Marco Rubio says the hands of a foreign actor were involved in an incident near RAF Fairford. Iran's Revolutionary Guard has appealed directly to the American people to end what's described as the country's war crimes. US President Donald Trump's denied offering to sell American weapons to China, directly contradicting his own ambassador. And that's the latest feature story news. William Denslow reporting.

By the way, the feature story news report is brought to you at 7 a.m., 12 noon, and 5 p.m. every Monday through Friday. 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Nope, now look low, it's William Densolo. Thank you, William Densolo, for that news report. And thank you even more. This is why I love William Densolo. Not for his talented soloing, which he has that aplenty, but no, it's because he has kept the word count so low on these weather reports. I love it. I love this. Look at this, is two lines, folks. Because for those of you that are listeners regularly to this program, you know I do not like a wordy weather report. I think we should get straight to the point. They have certain things that they clearly have to say. The way they say these things, they clearly have to say it. I think if I sat down with William Densolo and figured out how he does this, I could figure out how to truncate these weather reports down just to the point of it being... Listen to how easy this is. Tuesday, mostly sunny with a high near 86. Calm wind becoming north-northeast, 5 to 8 miles per hour in the afternoon. Look, that's beautiful. He doesn't opine on any possibilities of rainfall or anything like that, and he still says things like calm wind becoming north northeast. They have to say those things, I'm pretty sure. I don't know how it works though, so don't quote me on that. I apologize. I'm just saying, I think we can get these reports this quick, easy, breezy, beautiful every time. I don't see what's standing in the way. So tonight, partly cloudy with a low around 76. Light and variable wind becoming southeast 5 to 8 miles per hour after midnight. William Densolo has heard my cries and given me a succinct, quick, and pointed weather report. I love you, William Densolo. And we raise your name so high on the Marcus Spring Show. This is the Marcus Spring Show, if you didn't know. Planning on having a guest in here today, a very special guest, a good friend of mine. Also want to send some shout outs. Want to send some happy housewarming to Aaron the Upcountry Ace. Upcountry. Also want to send some shout outs. I'm going to go ahead and do it. I'm going to send a preemptive shout out to Toddzilla. Want to say what's up to the great Toddzilla. And also want to thank Hutch for reaching out last week at the end of the show. Want to say good morning to Special Agent Kelly. Want to say what's up to Rafa. Rafa had his first show last night.

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I'm overly pronouncing moments. I like that. But you know what else I like? I like very, very much to acknowledge the major support for Mana'o Radio is provided by the Kitty Love Collective on behalf of Cat Cafe Maui, Maui Humane Society, Gene Weymouth, The Kind Paints, Precision Auto Body, Oppo Rec and Kusachi, the law firm of Lowenthal and Lowenthal, and Mercer Advisors. 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And a lot of people are saying, well, Marcus, we appreciate all the community and everything that you're fostering here, but tell us, what was that song that I heard? You know the one. Well, I don't know the one, unless you're calling in. Nope, nobody's calling in right now. I turned around and looked, actually. Let me look again. No, no one calling at this time. But I do want to send some shout-outs. I do want to say what's up to Chad Chapman. Also to the property hunter, Tim Hunter. One of my favorite radio DJs on this station, Linda Lopez. Playlist Without Borders, Sundays, second and third Sunday of the month. Also want to say what's up to everybody reaching out, much appreciated. But the music we heard in this last set, we heard Johnny Guitar Watson with Superman Lover, Rasan Roland Kirk with Freaks for the Festival. Quantic Soul Orchestra gave us Stampede. We heard Root Down and Get It from Rock Candy Funk Party. The Pharaohs with People Make the World Go Round. The Blackbirds gave us Cornbread. We heard You Can Handle It, or I'm sorry, Can You Handle It from Grand Central Station. Miles Beyond from Mahavishnu Orchestra. Don't Let Me Be Misunderstood from Santa Esmeralda. Makalau Kompan from Irekere. And right now underneath my voice, this is Thunderball with Vai Vai. And I got all kinds of good stuff for you today, my friends. Stick around. This is Mana'o Radio 91.7 on your FM dial. And this is the Marcus Spring Show. I'm here till 10 a.m.

0: Yes, you are tuned to listener-supported Mana'o Radio 91.7 FM. This is the Marcus Spring Show on Mana'o Radio. I want to thank you for joining me. In that last set of music, we heard Thunderball with Vai Vai. Che Roger Boite Funk gave us, Troublemakers gave us Che Roger Boite Funk. Aloe Black did Loving You Is Killing Me. We heard the Beastie Boys with Pass the Mic and Dub the Mic. The Black Ghost gave us Some Way Through This. And right now, underneath my voice, this is A Champ for Boo from Art Blakey and his Jazz Messengers. And I am here with a message myself, because I'm here with my good friend with the good news. Her name is Reverend Jules.
1: Aloha.
0: Reverend, how are you?
1: I'm groovy. I'm even better just sitting here next to you, my friend.
0: Now, Jules, it's been a while since you had a regular show. You had the Discount Miracle radio show here on these very airwaves for many years on Thursdays. Tell us, how have you been? I know this is this your first time back on the air?
1: No. Last year, I was lucky enough to sub in on Thanksgiving Day and did the annual all-Indigenous music playlist and Dr. Adam Coles, our dear friend.
0: Absolutely.
1: That was the last time I was on air. I know I should sub more, and I was going to go on Pete's show, but life is busy, man. We have lots to do.
0: Absolutely. And you know, we were very thankful that you did that Thanksgiving show. Thank you again.
1: That was the best of the best. Maybe I'll do it this year. I don't know if we can get Adam. He's in Denver now, Colorado.
0: Shout out to Adam and Rachel.
1: Darn them.
0: And Jules, tell us, because you're somebody who has a lot of causes. You've roped me into a couple of your causes before. It's been years, by the way, since you were on my show. It's been like eight years.
1: I used to wander in all the time off the street. Marcus, hit me up with some radio.
0: I remember somebody was angry because I kept calling you Reverend Jules, and they were like, this is not supposed to be a religious show. And I'm like, that's what her name is.
1: That's a title, babe.
0: That's a title. We weren't even talking about anything religious at all. Somebody was just offended.
1: They don't know me.
0: They don't know you. But one thing I do know, like I said, is you're somebody with a lot of causes. And you have a great cause that you've been really passionate about. You've been talking to me about it a lot lately. You even talked to me about it the other night when we had dinner, because it was

0: Your birthday dinner.
1: This is my birthday.
0: This is your birthday week. Happy birthday, Reverend Jules.
1: Mahalo. Shout out to my Libras.
0: And tell us, though, you were telling me about the Paddle for Life. Tell my listeners about the Paddle for Life.
1: Oh, my gosh. So this is the 17th year of Paddle for Life. It's an amazing event. I can't believe we keep doing this. But so it's a benefit for Pacific Cancer Foundation. I want to talk about them real quick
0: because
1: a lot of local people are like, they think it's just a big foundation for like global, which would be nice. But this is local as it gets. Pacific Cancer Foundation benefits the entire community of Maui County. So that's all the islands, Lanai, Maui, Molokai. So if you, unfortunately, if you're facing cancer, that's a big deal, right? Your whole life has turned upside down. Pacific Cancer Foundation makes sure you do not face that alone.
0: Mm-hmm.
1: Because there's so many things that have to happen in your life besides just the healthcare stuff. And that's enough in it. So they have navigators. You're assigned to somebody who helps you navigate the medical and the care systems. If you need to fly somewhere, which guess what? You probably will have to.
0: Yeah.
1: They arrange to get tickets for you. Airline tickets for you and a loved one to go, maybe to get that second opinion or the special treatment that you need off island, right? So groceries, making sure you get to your chemo appointments, making sure you're connected to all of the other benefits, Qigong classes, all of those health things, community things that get you connected so you're not feeling like you're alone. They get to know the families, the other people, they're caregivers for the person who's facing cancer. So everything around that, and they serve probably well over half of what you call the cancer community in Maui County. So it's a huge deal and they really, really care and they provide all of these services for free. And Paddle for Life is their biggest fundraiser. And Paddle for Life, 17 years, was started by our friend, Uncle Kimo Keo Kapuhulehua, as well as the director at the time, Jeff Scharnhorst. So those two guys, Uncle knew these folks who had cancer, they were actively being treated or they just, you know, finished treatment, took them to Lanai and they paddled around the island. They didn't go all the way around the first time, but eventually they did. So basically putting people in a canoe, and that's symbolic, and that's our community. We're all paddling together. He va'a, he moku, he va'a. The canoe is in the island is in the canoe. So imagine more than 17 years ago, he takes these folks, yep, get in the canoe, just like I was brought into the community. I didn't know anybody. I just got here. Uncle hands me a paddle. Get in. What? No idea. One howley going, huh? So that original event was a little bit different than what we do now. But over the years, it has turned into folks from the community, whether you're an active paddler or somebody interested. We created this whole fundraiser around it. So what we do, crazy people that we are, we start at Canoe Beach in Lahaina and we paddle all the way to Lanai and go into Hulopoe Beach with escort boats, which is super smart. Some teams iron it. They just paddle the whole way. And so that's 18 miles across the Au Au Channel.
0: Wow.
1: I want to remind you, Au Au is also a word for wash. It's quite a channel. If you've taken the ferry back in the late afternoon, it can be rough. So most teams do it with several teams. So you have six people in the boat, in the canoe, six people on an escort boat. And then we coordinate what's called a water change. Scariest part of the whole thing, honestly, is we've got our fresh crew are waiting in the water. The boat drops them off. The canoe comes up and they swap people. Fresh paddler in. Tired paddler out, they get on the escort board, and that happens any number five times, sometimes three times, depends on the water conditions. So I did it last year. I've been a paddler for a decade, and every year they were like, Jules, you want to do Paddle for Life? I'm like, no, I do not. I will help, I'll volunteer. And something that is occurring to me now, because I've spent like 2 months going, I'm afraid to do this again. Why did I sign up? But now the memories are coming back of just what an incredible experience it was for everybody. So we start out on the beach. There's pule. There's prayer. We're all here. We're all reminded why we're doing this. Because everybody's lives have been affected by cancer.
0: Absolutely.
1: And we have stickers on our boats of the photos of the people that we're paddling for, either living or past. And we are reminded why we're doing this. And it's incredibly powerful.
0: Yeah.
1: So then we're paddling together. We get to Lanai. We camp overnight. There's a whole bunch of stuff we do. We visit the Lenape people. We bring gifts. We have that community connection. And then the next morning, we do it all over again, and we paddle back to Lahaina. So it is hugely affecting. It does change your life doing this.
0: That's amazing.
1: It's incredible. And I'm remembering that now, of just the goodness of being with people and paddling together and keeping an eye on each other. And this year, my team, which is Team Mahina and Na Keiki O Ke Kai, which is a summer Hawaiian culture and ocean program for kids, this is the first year we're bringing keiki. So we got kids in our canoe, and it has been amazing. Those kids smoke our, you know what, every time we're out, we're training. We had the fast boat, and it was all adults in one, and then the heavier boat had four kids and two adults, and they just smoked us every time. They're just passing us. Wow. We're like, good. But it's amazing. We are going to have kids. Their parents are going to be in the escort boat. So it's a great thing for us to do, but it also reminds everybody, if you are affected by cancer in Maui County, connect with Pacific Cancer Foundation. And it's something that we can do to support all those people that, so they don't face it alone.
0: Well, if you're just joining us, we are here with the legendary Reverend Jules. She is here to help us learn more about Paddle for Life and Pacific Cancer Resource
1: Foundation.
0: A group that we've been doing PSAs for years, because it is fantastic work that they do. And tell us, how can people support this Paddle for Life?
1: Yes, indeed. I made a very short URL, short as I could. tinyurl.com/DJRevJules. That's my personal URL that goes to Paddle for Life, the event. 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
0: Say it one more time.
1: Tiny, like a very small thing. 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
0: We're going to get you to say that a couple more times before you leave today. Can you hang out with us for a while?
1: You can't get me to leave. Because I want to talk about a couple of our DJs that I'm paddling for on the next break.
0: Oh, well, that sounds fantastic. And, I'm going to keep you here for just one more minute before we get off the air. Because I wanted to say, you were telling me off air that you were even saying off air that you're intimidated by this paddle. Tell us about your journey as a paddler. Tell us about where you started and where you're at now. And you've been doing this for a long time.
1: I've been paddling 10 years. It's the journey part that really scares me.
0: It is. Sure.
1: So through our friend Pistol Pete, when I first got here, I was talking, he took me down. We were meeting some of his friends. And one of his friends goes, oh, yeah, go down, get on the boat. Go to the fish pond Saturday or whatever day. Go down there. I thought it was a tour, being brand new to Maui. I was like, okay. So I showed up at like 7 a.m. There's this big Hawaiian dude, and he hands me a paddle. He's like, get in the canoe. And I went, what now? Literally, that was my first day paddling. Didn't know what I was doing. Out in a six-man outrigger. And then everyone's like, hey, that was great. Come back on Wednesday. And I'm like, yeah, I want to do this. And so the culture, everything came to me. It was just connected immediately.
0: Yeah.
1: The most incredibly generous people that I paddled with. And it was back then. There was no club. There was no T-shirts. There was no insurance policies. It was just go down.
0: Yeah.
1: And I learned over the years that that's something Uncle does. That's his aloha for the paddling community. And it literally will happen. Like today, we're on the beach. We don't have enough people for the, to get in the canoe. He will pull people off the beach. We took like four teenage girls one year from the fish pond. And the dad's like, what are you doing now? Like, taking my girls. Gets them in the canoe, gets some paddles. And then it said, oh, go down there and pick them up down there. We'll drop them off down there. They had the most incredible experience. We're chanting. We're sharing the culture. We're sharing aloha. And those like Midwestern teenage girls were just, their hair was blown back. It was just, this is the real culture.
0: Yeah.
1: So there's been a lot of that, and that's one of my entries into the Hawaiian culture was paddling, and there's so much around it, so much, both symbolically. We're all paddling together. We're one heart, one mind. as we paddle together. Is it dangerous? Oh, yeah. Ocean can be very unpredictable. Have I gotten injured? I absolutely have. So you have to be careful. You have to be mindful. Stuff does happen. You can't avoid things like that. For the journey, you really have to be strong. And the club that I belong to, Mahina, is part of Hawaiian Outrigger Voyaging Society. So they do the long voyages. They go to the Big Island, to Molokai. They go around Maui, around Koholabi. So that part's amazing, but you got to be really strong. Like, you don't want to see me trying to get into the canoe right now.
0: Yeah. Well,
1: it's very, very scary for me, and I think I'm super honest with my colleagues about that, and they're looking at me like, why? Don't tell anyone you're scared. I'm like, my nickname is Anake Moa, which means anti chicken. But
0: anti-chicken.
1: And it's not just facing that fear, but it's remembering we're in this together. I'm not doing this alone.
0: Yeah.
1: And that is key.
0: Well, you know, you mentioned Uncle before. That's Uncle Kimo Keo.
1: Yep.
0: I got to work with Uncle Kimo Keo like 25 years ago, putting in native Hawaiian plants. And also, when I first met him, I was basically taking a bunch of people from Montana State University around Maui with him and some other kapuna that were teaching them about the culture here, because they were doing a theatrical project about the islands. Mm. And so I got to meet him, and I was immediately impressed with what an amazing person and what a command of of every single skill imaginable he has. And I ended up working for him for like months and months and months because I was so impressed with him. I was in the AmeriCorps I was basically a professional volunteer, and they were like, do you want to do this, and I was like, I want to keep working with him, he's awesome. And so shout out to Uncle Kimo Keo. Shout out to everybody who makes life amazing here on Maui, especially people like yourself that are supporting such a great cause. And again, tell us about the cause before we go back to just strict music. Tell us about the cause you're here for, the Paddle for Life, and tell us about how people can.
1: Sure, there's two ways. There is paddleforlifemaui.org. That's got all the information. You can pledge there. My URL is tinyurl.com/DJRevJules. The donations go to Pacific Cancer Foundation. That one goes through my team fundraising one. And I think we have 18 paddlers this year because we've got the keiki and they're not going to do the whole thing. But I think this year we don't have as many paddlers. I think we're up to 170 when typically it's 300. So we've been asked to really just big up this, as it's such a big fundraiser, over half of what Pacific Cancer Foundation needs every year. So we're really out there. And I'm telling you, our team went out and got business sponsors. So we're doing shirts, putting their logo on it and everything. And what I did when I was like, we did that like 6 or 8 weeks ago, just to get ahead of things. I talked to so many people about Pacific Cancer Foundation, and two families that were dealing with cancer got connected to them. They'd never heard of it. They didn't know these resources were there. So it was like, I'm out there fundraising, but also I'm bringing that information to the community, which is really important, and just making sure nobody faces this alone and that they have resources and support. It is a tiny team. It is like maybe five people that are employed by PCF. So tiny but mighty. And all the support we can get to them is amazing. We have a lot of cancer survivors do this paddle themselves. So our crew, we have three cancer survivors who are paddling with us. The Pinks is the team that are all cancer survivors. And I don't know if you go around North Kihei Road, you see all those pink canoes. Mm-hmm. That's them. They're a huge part of this too. And actually that was the original sort of team that were doing this so many years ago. Also shout out to Jeff Scharnhorst, who was the previous director of PCF. Current director is Jenny Worth. She's a cancer survivor herself. Last year, it was her first year doing this event, being the director of PCF. She had been diagnosed with cancer. So she's paddling it this year with us and doing all the things. I mean, it's a pretty 36 miles round trip over open ocean.
0: Yeah.
1: All ages. I mean, for us, we've got a 9-year-old, and I'm trying to think of who our oldest is, probably in their mid-60s.
0: Yeah.
1: And so, yeah, it's a huge group of people all doing this amazing thing. And please pray, if you do anything, just pray for calm weather next weekend or this coming weekend. Please.
0: Right on.
1: Let the water be calm.
0: Well, we're going to be right back with Reverend Jules. Thank you for being. And I also want to point out before I go that I said just a few minutes before you got here, I said nobody's on the phone lines when I was soliciting some phone calls. The moment you got in here, you have your back to the light.
1: I know,
0: there. So you
1: I
0: didn't
1: get it. I was
0: you
1: talking.
0: May not have known, but the moment you got on the air, people started calling.
1: Call back. When the music goes back on and we stop yappity-yapping,
0: yeah,
1: call back. Well, I will answer the phone because I'm sitting next to it.
0: The Reverend Jules, the triumphant return of Reverend Jules. Gee. We'll be right back with some more of her. Here's some music, my friends. This is the Marcus Spring Show on Mana'o Radio 91.7 FM.

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1: Thank you, Reverend Jules. This is the You did fine. If you are just joining us, this is the Marcus Spring Show on the world famous Mana'o Radio 91.7 FM. And I want to thank my underwriters who make my show possible each and every week: Automatic AV Installation and the law firm of Lowenthal and Lowenthal. 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And, you know, I'm just so glad because my good friend, one of my best friends, Reverend Jules, is here in the station, in the studio for her triumphant return. Jules, we did a whole segment earlier, but tell us some more about why you're here. Tell us about Paddle
0: for Life.
1: For Life.
0: I will. It hits home. It hits home for us at the Mana'o Radio community in so many ways. So part of our tradition when we do this paddle is we put photos of people that we're paddling for, either people who are dealing with cancer right now or people who passed of cancer. And unfortunately, I have a lot of stickers that I'm going to be putting on the boat. And two big ones are our own Duncan Mack, who passed of cancer a bit ago, and our friend and DJ Jeremy Jarvis.
1: Absolutely.
0: This year. So yeah, we're going to try not to cry. Try not cry.
1: Yeah.
0: Or no cry if you need to. So their photos and pictures are going to be on our canoe. We're going to pick up those stickers. Shout out to Maui Stickers for making those for free for everybody who's doing it. And then one of my best friend from high school passed last year as well. And I will have a sticker of Dolly Parton. She's going to be on the canoe too, because Dolly did pass of cancer as well. And having her mana and her spirit with us is important as well. It's not a joke. Like, freaking Dolly's our auntie, right?
1: Yeah.
0: Punk rock and all that, country, everything. So it really hits home for the Mana'o community. Touches everybody. Actually, the photo that I chose of Duncan, he and I used to paddle together, actually, and it's from many years ago, but it's a photo that I actually took of him on the canoe. And he's throwing his shaka and everything. So it's really a spiritual thing that we do. And that's what I was alluding to earlier, is that, you know, the community aspect of it, that honestly, with all the fear of like doing the actual thing and water changes and all of that, is, you know, once that started calming down or got put to the side, the spiritual aspect of what we're doing, you know, every paddle is a prayer. One of my teammates wrote all the names of all of the people that she loves who are dealing with cancer now, who are past cancer, and she basically covered her entire paddle with those names. And so there's a deep spiritual part of what we are doing, and supporting each other. And it is that, like, we are saved in community, you know. There's, and it's I will say it's easier in the islands because of the island culture, because of the deep roots, you know. Hawaiian culture itself is all around aloha, and the Hui community and Ohana, all went on Hana. And just letting everybody know in our community, listening locally, and maybe if you're afar, that Pacific Cancer Foundation is an amazing organization. Paddle for Life Maui.org has a bunch of information. My simple little URL is tiny.url.com/DJ Rev, R-E-V, Jules, J-U-L-E-S. Anybody, just Google Paddle for Life Maui and you'll be able to find stuff if you can't write it down.
1: Turn around, by the way. Phone is ringing off the hook again?
0: It is. I know who that is. Sorry, buddy. We can't answer. Shout out to Marlon.
1: And for those that are just joining us, tell us what Paddle for Life is and what a undertaking that is.
0: It's a huge undertaking. So this is our 17th year. We are paddling from Canoe Beach in Lahaina across the Ao Ao Channel. And paddling, I mean, 6-man outrigger canoe, across the channel, ending up on Lanai, coming in at Hulopoe Beach. Shout out to all of our Ohana and Lanai. Thank you for hosting us. We stay overnight. We camp. I mean, you know, you're working hard all day long and then you have to sleep on the ground. And we get up, we do it all over again. We go back to Canoe Beach as one Ohana. I think, I don't know how many canoes, probably this year, 15 or 20. We have a lot less people participating this year, unfortunately. People are signing up last minute, but we're all asked to really get out there and raise these funds. It's amazing. You know, we typically, it can take, Jeff just told me 1 year it took them 7 hours to cross the channel.
1: Wow.
0: We're hoping, last year we did it in around 4. Mm-hmm. We had really nice weather and we're really hoping to do it in about 4 in really nice weather. Because yeah, the conditions are very changeable this year, especially with like the super El Nino.
1: Yeah.
0: So nervous about that, but it really, it's so important. And so like, I wanted to quit this, like almost every day. Nope, can't do it. But it's totally worth it for our community to kind of do it together, to face our fears, to realize we can do hard things. You know what? Someone diagnosed with cancer, they have to do the hard things. So me, you know, I can't be a wimp. I got to take care of my own body and not do stuff that's going to wreck me. Mm-hmm. But we have a beautiful crew. Now, KKOK Kai, which is a program run by the nonprofit Makoa Quest, they're amazing. My Canoe Club, Mahina Canoe Club, which is a part of HOCBS, all based out of North Kihei. And teams from all over are doing this. The Pink Paddlers, we have Kihei Canoe Club. Lots of folks are in this. And it's a big undertaking. A shout out to my friend Ron at Nalu's. He's providing all of the food, so we get delicious food. There's going to be a silent disco. That's a big deal.
1: I love silent discos. Well, I've done that many times.
0: There's noise complaints. Lanai is a very small island. Sure. The Four Seasons people get all, you know, whatever. So no music. We used to Kani Kapila. So we're going to do a silent disco, which is going to be amazing. We're just there in community, really supporting each other and realizing we're all connected, you know, no matter what. Our islands are connected. We're connected to each other, heart to heart. So paddleforlifemaui.org. I'm stoked to be doing it. I'm stoked to be doing it with my brothers and sisters and the four keiki. Can I talk about the four keiki?
1: Talk about the four keiki.
0: So we have, we have five. We have a couple of 14-year-olds. The youngest is a 9-year-old. These kids are amazing. I'm going to try to remember everybody's name. We got Iris. We got Luna. We got Kai. We got Kainoa and Nakoa. Those are the kids that are going to be paddling with us. Their parents are going to be there as well. Some of the parents are paddling with us. Their hamas. It's amazing.
1: Awesome.
0: Yeah. So it's a big community. Our sponsors that are sponsored, our team. You know, I rolled up on people that I just know them because I go to their restaurant and they kicked down $500, $1,000 to sponsor our team. So I absolutely love it. Na Keiki with Keikai on Instagram. All of our stuff's going to be there. Na Keiki Okeikai, which means children of the sea. And yeah, Paddle for Life, it's happening this weekend. If you're forgetting, you don't donate this week, that's fine. Fundraising happens till the end of the year. Wow. And I have fundraisers that are happening after the event as well that we're doing for it. Because literally, Pacific Cancer Foundation, this is the biggest fundraiser.
1: Yeah.
0: This raises over half of what they need. And it's like, you know, all hands to the wheel at this point for them. In this economy, I know, it's hard. I told all my friends, $5. that's cool. No shame in just donating $5, $10.
1: Well, I'm going to be donating, definitely.
0: Thank you. And having me on the show is helpful, too.
1: Oh, my pleasure, Jules. Thank you so much. I really appreciate you being here. We got some shout-outs, too. I was actually going to ask you if you needed to give any shout-outs, but you did it organically.
0: Shout-out to Marlon. I miss that, man. Actually, that is like a throwback for me.
1: I just want to say William Denslow in the news department has pointed out that Marlon and Ollie Barrett have been prank calling us, like, repeatedly. So we are just gonna, William Denslow is asking Marlon and Ollie Barrett, please stop calling and hanging up. Okay, that they're asking, that's all.
0: Por favor. Okay, olu.
1: We do want to send a shout out to J Dog. We also want to send another shout out to Linda Lopez, who says Uncle Kimokeo and paddling is what made her move to Maui, which is really amazing. And like I said, I got to work with Uncle Kimokeo about 20 plus years ago, putting in native Hawaiian plants, taking out non-native ones when I was in the AmeriCorps. Amazing person. Also, you know, everybody involved with this. I just want to thank all of them for being a part of it, because this, it really speaks to everything that Mana'o Radio is about. We're about community. It really speaks to everything that I love about you as well, Jules. You are an amazing person, and you are somebody who definitely likes to build community. And everywhere I see you go, you have people asking you to be part of the board of this or help them.
0: Please don't do that. I'm on too many boards.
1: Help them make something better or clarify something for somebody or advocate for something. And you're a great person, and you have a lot of great energy and great causes behind you. So thank you for being here today with me.
0: Thank you. Don't make me angry.
1: You're going to stick around with us for a while?
0: You can't get rid of me.
1: Well, maybe maybe you'll be my guest host. Maybe we'll do some smaller segments from here, and you can just guest host with me for the rest of the show.
0: Sure thing. I'll even read a PSA if you want.
1: You can read a PSA. Your triumphant return to Mana'o Radio with much fanfare, even if it is mouth fanfare there, rather than like actual trumpets and stuff. Well, I guess that's mouth fanfare too, right? If you're playing a trumpet, you're just putting a
0: I just carry this instrument wherever I go.
1: Well, Jules, I hope you will stay with us. And one more time, where can people donate to Paddle for Life? It's an amazing and worthy cause.
0: Simplest thing, paddleforlifemaui.org. There are links there. If you want to donate to our team, just when you go search for teams, Mahina, M-A-H-I-N-A, that's moon in Hawaiian, that will find our team link. Donate directly to the team. Pick one of the paddlers on there, me with Jules. It doesn't matter. All the money goes to the same place. I already met and exceeded my goal. Brag, brag,
1: woo!
0: Brag.
1: High five.
0: Goal was 1,000. I am over 3,000 at this
1: point. Wow. Keep it coming.
0: So
1: I
0: it's not for me. I can totally ask for money if it's not for me.
1: It's for an amazing cause. It's for Pacific Cancer Foundation, people who have helped friends of ours. You guarantee you, if you know somebody who has dealt with this, you know that they've helped them.
0: Yep.
1: So a big shout out to all those folks and to everybody else out there helping in the community. This is the Marcus Spring Show. This is Mana'o Radio. I'm here with Reverend Jules, and she's going to be hanging out with me for the rest of the show. We'll let the music do the talking for a while. Here we go on Mana'o Radio. Oh, big shout out to William Denslow. Also, big shout out to Tom Littell. Tom Littell says to give you a big hug, by the way, Jules.
0: Aw.
1: Say again.
0: Thanks, Littell. Peripatetic Littell.

0: 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You are tuned to the greatest little radio station in the whole wide world, Mana'o Radio.
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1: We got stuff to do.
0: We got stuff to do.
1: I'm going to share something with you. I got to duck down to see it, but I can do it.
0: Share, queen.
1: I shall. 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All support matters now more than ever. Sorry, I had to touch you so much. Well,
0: you're ad-libbing, Marcus. By the way. I know you don't think I didn't catch your ad-libs in there.
1: Totally
0: that was
1: made all that up.
0: You're back on the in the saddle. She's ready to ad-lib on the air. She's given copy by the legendary William Densolo.
1: I did.
0: And
1: I am
0: evil. She's managing my show behind the scenes. You guys didn't see it, but just now she actually handled the phone. You're so happy and ready to be back in the saddle on the air, aren't you? That's amazing.
1: Oh man, I got a little bump. I got a little snort of the Mana'o Radio. I need some more.
0: You got a what? Okay. Well, I was gonna ask you if you could read this too. I had you read the other one out loud. This is a test now.
1: To know that I can read.
0: And what is this first letter? Which looks better, number one or number two?
1: The first letter is a U.
0: That's okay. We're going to hold off then. That's not what that letter is. So tell us, Jules, if you're just joining us, we're here with Reverend Jules. She's here to support Paddle for Life and Pacific Cancer
1: Foundation.
0: And she's going to be paddling from Lahaina to Lanai along with dozens of other folks. And tell us how we can support that.
1: PaddleForLifeMaui.org. 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If you are facing, or a loved one are facing a cancer diagnosis, they make sure you don't do it alone. They have wraparound services. They make sure that you are connected to the benefits that you will need, and they make sure that you're cared for. They're connected to all different kinds of alternative healing, community support. Nutrition is a big thing. They have nutritionists, and you know, you're most likely going to need to travel, or hey, you can't get to chemo and you need a ride. You know, you need to take a lift or something over to things like that. So all the things that somebody facing the diagnosis, they're your community that will be there for you and help you and your family. Over half of people facing cancer in Maui County are working with PCF. They're completely a nonprofit, of course. Paddle for Life is their biggest fundraiser. A group of us, I don't know how many right now, but probably 175 to 200 of us potentially will be paddling from Canoe Beach in Lahaina on Saturday morning, paddling over the Out Out Channel to Lanai to visit our Lanai fam over there, staying overnight on the beach, camping, and then paddling back to Lahaina, going back to the same spot. That is a 36-mile round trip.
0: Wow.
1: Voyage. 36 miles, open water. If you do anything, please say pule, have prayers that our ocean is calm this weekend. Because doing this, even on a calm day, is a really, really hard thing to do. Most teams, you have six people in the canoe. They're paddling for about 45 minutes. And then escort boat comes up kind of close, fresh paddlers in, tired paddlers out. Those water changes are probably the most difficult part of the journey, especially if the water's rough. You have to stay together. Climbing into that boat, not an easy thing to do. I was okay at it last year. This year, I'm like a drunk octopus trying to get in there. Like, get Auntie's leg, grab my leg, grab it, push it. Okay, yeah, no, it's not pretty. And we are paddling with Keiki this year. They're amazing. They can climb in and out of that canoe no problem. And our team, the youngest member of our team is 9 years old. And it probably goes up to our oldest paddlers, probably in their mid-60s. We have cancer survivors with us. It's an amazing thing. Paddleforlifemaui.org.
0: And tiny URL.
1: tinyurl.com/DJ Rev, REVJULES.
0: And it's a worthy cause. I can't wait to actually take care of that and donate myself.
1: Yes, please.
0: And you said you're going to be there, going to be taking donations even after the event.
1: Even after the event, we continue to fundraise until the end of the year. And we're not even, normally we're getting close to hitting our total goal. And we're not even halfway there. I think we're at 40%. So keep it coming.
0: Keep it coming. And if you know anybody who is dealing with a cancer diagnosis, or if you are too, it's a great resource and you don't have to go it alone. There is help out there.
1: Yeah, and all the support services are free.
0: Thank you for being here, Jules. Jules is going to stick around for a little while. We're going to get back to the music. Actually, in this last set, I should tell you what you heard. You heard, I haven't said anything for a while. You heard Black Ghost with Some Way Through This, Sean Lee's Ping Pong Orchestra with Pasta Cowboy, Rock Candy Funk Party with Octopus E, Zigawatt from Lettuce, Roots Radix with I Live Dub, Two Versions of the Future from Adrian Sherwood, Dub Syndicate with Out and About, Witness Dub by Roots Manuva. We heard Slaughter from Black Uhuru from the Dub Factor, Keep On Pushing by the Black Seeds, Real Hot from Capleton and South Rocka's Crew. We heard Mark of the Unnamed from the Budos Band, and we heard Johnny Frigo just now with Them Changes. And we're going to keep the music flowing. This is Mana'o Radio 91.7 FM.

0: 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We just heard Them Changes by Johnny Frigo, Private Dub Plan from Dry and Heavy, Pouring Rain from Fishbone, Obia Wedding by the Mighty Ross Sparrow. That one goes out to David. And right now underneath my voice, this is Stratus from Billy Cobham. I want to thank my guest today, Reverend Jules. Reverend Jules, one more time, where can they donate? To Paddle for Life.
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0: Awesome. Thank you for being here. And you can come back anytime you want.
1: Why, thank you, sir. It's been wonderful spending time with you and being back on air. And you gave me the giggles, and that helped.
0: You as well. Thank you for being here. Jimmy C is up next with A Taste of Jazz. Stick around. This is Mana'o Radio.

Shout out to everyone on this list, and thanks for supporting Mana'o Radio. Shout out to Marcia, Roger, Janet, and Jen in Oregon, Shiro Mori in Osaka, Japan, Wayne, Sue, and Annie, St. Augustine, Florida. Our salute to the Maui Fire Department. Shout out to Squirt, Elizabeth Ashley in Kula, the Lamberts in Kula, Eddie Fisher, Agostino, Al Sheck, Barb Bezdacek, Captain Ray Mayron, Mikey B. in Lahaina, Paul Beatty, Jim and Andrea Harris, Billy Baldwin, John Malloy, Tom and Yvonne Ricciuti, the Dapper Dressed, Paul James Brown, and Sean Edel, NHC, Music Calendar Guy, Mr. Tim, Queen of Chocolate, Lauren Muth, Heather and the Haiku Homegirls, 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Collins, Lyle Matheson, Mr. Sheps, Dr. B, JJ, John Bruce, Cash Kelly, Tom Littell, Daryl Scott, Serotonin, Billy Bianzo, Linda Lopez, Sweet Mama D, Cap Black, Jeremy J, Paul Alkire, Michael Buono, and his lovely wife, Heather, Tom Stryker, Maui Sarah, Debbie Horner, Jimmy Mack, Tim in Haiku, Johnny Pinata, Michelle Pinata, My Tooth Fairy, Kanani Surgeon, The News Queen, Miss Chelsea Davis, Cambria Moss, Smiles Yoshida, Danine, Michael B., Curry S., Double D., Corky, Pat Wellington, Ma Lu, Yona and Phil Smith, Susie Mack, Olinda Dan, Michael Guzlak, Saxman Larry, Beefy and Gaston, Gina, Bruce Bogey, Keith Rainey, Abra, and Jeff Helmer, Chef Richard, Mr. Incognito, Lara Lodato, the amazing Lena, and if you want it fixed right, go to see the GOAT, Uptown Dave. Time now for a taste of jazz.

0: Music from Fatburger. We also heard from the Flying Horse Big Band, a couple tunes. And Warren Hill started things off right here on A Taste of Jazz on this Tuesday. How you doing, everybody? Jimmy C here. And welcome, welcome, welcome. Hope you stick around for a while. 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

Music from Chick Corea and Steve Gadd right here on 91.7 FM. Coming your way at the top of the hour is Maui's Music Calendar.

0: Kermit Ruffin's right there. We also heard from Glenn Koster, Chick Corea, and Steve Gadd, Rick Braun, and Chiele Minucci was in that set, too. Yes, that's right. 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Properties of Maui, Tamora's Market featuring fine wine and liquors, Blue Ginger Resort Ware, Harovitz and Tilly LLC, Pogan Pole Kitchens Hawaii, Broth Cafe at Alive and Well, Outrigger Ka'anapali Beach Resort, John Cadman's Baila Baila Studio, Sun King Incorporated in Kahului, and many, many more. And we say thank you, thank you, thank you. And this reminder that you are tuned to listener-supported Mana'o Radio, KMNO, Wailuku, Maui, Hawaii, at 91.7 FM, streaming worldwide at mana'oradio.com, in memory of Duncan Mack and courtesy of the Grace Family Foundation. 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
1: 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Chris McGee and Andrea Walls. And you know you're going to see a lot more when you check out Music Tonight. 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

0: 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They are Maui's own patient-centered, physician-led, state-licensed medical cannabis dispensary. 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That's right. Time now for the feature story news report brought to you by Alice McDermott and the Maui team at Mercer Advisors. They are a wealth management firm. Mercer Advisors have been serving individuals, families, and business owners since 1985. That's right. That's how long they've been doing it. They're such a great folks. So here we go.
1: From feature story news in Brussels, I'm William Denslow. U.S. Secretary of State Marco Rubio says the hands of a foreign actor were involved in an incident near RAF Fairford in the UK. Five British men were arrested on Sunday on suspicion of terror and explosives offences and released on bail. Police roadblocks and a security cordon remain in place Tuesday around the village of Welford in southwest England, near RAF Fairford, the base used by American B-1 bombers in the war against Iran, as the counter-terrorism investigation continues. Iran's embassy in London denies any involvement. Stuart Smith reports from London.
2: What's unusual about this, and what has journalists scratching their head, is if that is the case, if there's the potential here that these five men were participating in extremely serious offences to the nature of terrorism, why were they released so early from bail? They spent 36 hours in police custody. The law allows them to be kept without evidence up to 48 when it comes to terror charges, and the police can ask for more time if they have evidence, up to 14 days, and yet they've been released after 36 hours.
1: Iran's Revolutionary Guard has appealed directly to the American people to end what's described as the country's war crimes. The appeal comes amid stalled indirect negotiations in New York, where Iran has proposed a 7-day roadmap that would include the lifting of the American naval blockade on Iranian ports. Washington has so far refused to make those concessions. Nick Harper has more from Washington.
3: Iran is asking the US to lift that naval blockade against Iranian ports, but throughout, that has been a red line for the US. The US saying that they won't do that until we get much further down the road and things have been settled with some more negotiations. So we're unlikely to see that concession suddenly happening during the course of today. But it's also those other concessions which are clearly still sticking points. That idea of sanctions relief for Iran and frozen assets being unfrozen and given back to the Iranians.
1: US President Donald Trump's denied offering to sell American weapons to China, directly contradicting his own ambassador, who said on Sunday that the president had raised the prospect of arms sales during last week's summit with Chinese President Xi Jinping. Kate Fisher reports from Washington.
4: Mr. Trump said he'd never heard of it, suggesting that the ambassador might have been talking about Taiwan rather than China. And then he added that China would probably like to buy US equipment and that maybe it's a good idea. But he continued to maintain that they didn't actually discuss it. So maybe Mr. Perdue misspoke or was indeed referring to Taiwan, or they've interpreted the same conversation differently. We just don't have enough evidence to know, but it does seem like a very big issue to not have enough evidence to know exactly what is going on here.
1: From bureaus worldwide, this is FSN.
5: With FSN Spotlight, I'm Simon Marks, looking in more detail today at America's midterm election campaign and the possibly illegal use by President Trump of US taxpayer money to pay for TV ads that are avowedly political just over a month before Election Day on November the 3rd. Here's one of them.
6: This is the final battle With you at my side, we will demolish the deep state. We will expel the warmongers from our government. We will drive out the globalists. We will cast out the communists, Marxists, and fascists. We will throw off the sick political class that hates our country. We will rout the fake news media, and we will liberate America from these villains once and for all.
5: Paid for by the US government, reads the on-screen caption at the end of that ad. It aired nationally in the US over the weekend, a situation that troubles some Republicans, including Senator John Kennedy of Louisiana.
7: I don't think any public official, including President Trump, should spend public money on private ads for themselves. Now, the White House sees it differently. But I think there ought to be a rule that you can't, well, there probably is a rule, you can't spend public money to promote yourself.
5: He spoke to CBS. The White House says the messages are very clearly not campaign ads and says they're simply public service announcements.
1: The main news again. U.S. Secretary of State Marco Rubio says the hands of a foreign actor were involved in an incident near RAF Fairford. Iran's Revolutionary Guard has appealed directly to the American people to end what's described as the country's war crimes. US President Donald Trump's denied offering to sell American weapons to China, directly contradicting his own ambassador. And that's the latest feature story news. William Denslow reporting.
0: Thank you, William. Thank you, thank you, thank you. The feature story news report is brought to you at 7 a.m., 12 noon, and 5 p.m. every Monday through Friday, thanks to the generosity of the team at Mercer Advisors, serving investors with financial planning, investment strategy, tax strategy, and estate planning needs. 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Partly cloudy skies tonight, lows around 75 degrees, north-northeast winds 9 to 14 miles per hour, variable after midnight. Mostly sunny skies, highs near 86 degrees tomorrow, with calm winds becoming north-northeast winds 5 to 8 miles per hour later on in the afternoon. And partly cloudy skies, lows around 76 degrees tonight. And tomorrow, mostly sunny skies, highs near 85, just like it was today. Yeah, not too bad. So there you go. Again, the feature story news report is brought to you 7 a.m., 12 noon, and 5 p.m. every Monday through Friday. 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

0: music from Urbanity. Like urban. Urbanity. We also heard from Jackie Naylor and Nate Najjar, and his trio was in that set somewhere. Just a reminder that the Maui Farmer Support Network, the Maui Farmer Support Network, is a nonprofit organization serving Maui County's small-scale regenerative farmers. 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Yes, they've got a lot of good things to turn you on to, and yeah, make it all worthwhile. So check them out.
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0: 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I am Jimmy C., and my show is underwritten by Maui Grown Therapies. 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

0: Tom Braxton, along with Earl Klug. We also heard from Jeff Lorber and Chuck Loeb. John Hines was in that set, and Kendra Shank started things off. This is a reminder about First Tee, all right? Empowering kids and teens through the game of golf. 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First Tee offers free coach training to give you tools to mentor kids, regardless of your skill level. 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Their phone number, 808-500-1515, right? 808-500-1515. And you can get all the information you need to do all the golfing things. 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

Andrea Motis. Ah, very nice. Yes, very nice. Yes. And this reminder, Manao Radio 91.7 FM continues to bring eclectic non-commercial radio to listeners here on the island of Maui and beyond. Yeah, that's right. We say thank you. Thank you, because it's all due to the support of listeners like Tom Kowalski, Daryl Singh, John McGraw, and many others.

Mr. Buddy Rich and some of his friends there wrapping things up here in A Taste of Jazz. This is Jimmy C saying thank you so very, very much. Always thank you for the phone calls. And thanks for tuning in. And hope that you'll stop by next week, 10 o'clock, right here. Birch is on his way. He's here. Yeah, top of the hour. Don't touch that dial. Don't move that mouse. Mr. Birch is going to take care of you. That's for sure. All right. Again, hydrate throughout your day. Don't forget to use your turn signals, and I'll be back next week. Thank you.

feel like might be able to, might need to put on the tea shades after that one. That was like sitting in a little bit of a speakeasy for me, and it was not part of my show. But that, for your own edification, was Mr. none other than Charles Mingus and his Hog Colin Blues. And boom! Just like that, it is once again time for church, as in the Church of Birch, which of course means you are tuned to listener-supported Mano Radio, KMNO, broadcasting terrestrially in our penthouse studio, Vailuku Town, Maui, Hawaii, at 91.7 FM. 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Mahalo to these fine Maui businesses for supporting Mana'o Radio. All right, well, let's get into it. This is the fourth congregation of the Church of Birch in this illustrious year of 2026. I've been away for a little while. I'm going to be sitting in for 2 more weeks for Ray and then my quest for a permanent time slot residence will continue. And I'm sure eventually will arrive. Always an eclectic congregation of artists, songs, and sounds in the Church of Birch. No exception to that today. Underneath me right now, I've got Mr. Mel Brown, and this one's shout out to my dear brother, Mr. Noah Francis in Olympia, Washington, and his beautiful fiancée, Empress Heart. Also, since I'm on Olympia, I'll say a few other hellos up there to Jason and Liz, to Mr. Jonathan Swartz, and a few local kind. Big aloha to Laura and Nico. Big aloha to Heather and the Haiku Homegirls. Got you to the front of the list today, ladies. And I'll come back in a few minutes. Probably about 20 minutes to say a few more hellos. But let's enjoy some church together. I'm right from under the waves today to onto the radio waves. I'm going to enjoy the stretch.